0: 562-9430, and you automatically qualify for the grand prize drawing of round trip airfare, hotel accommodations, and two tickets to the concert of your choice anywhere in the United States. What else you got, Trey G?
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0: From the WYBC Community Calendar, Leadership, Education, and Athletics in Partnership, better known as LEAP, will host its annual read-in on the green Friday, July 10th, 9:30 a.m. to 11:15 a.m. This is a beloved New Haven summer tradition that celebrates literacy, learning, and community. 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We are the Rhythm of the City, 94.3 WYBC, in the community, 24/7, 365.
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1: 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What else you got, Trey G?
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3: 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Ooh. 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

0: 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Ah, nope. That's a dog licking your ear.
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1: 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What else you got, Trey G?
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1: 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What else you got, Trey G?
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0: Like, plus, we're going to have one of the funniest comedians in the game on the show. Wait till you hear who it is. He's going to have you laughing your ass off. And we got one of the hottest producers who has the controversial song of the year out right now. It's doing numbers, and he's going to be in there, too. What's

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1: Last year, I had back pain radiating down my right leg. 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

0: 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Once you hear that word, text it to 203-562-9430, and you automatically qualify for the grand prize drawing of round trip airfare, hotel accommodations, and two tickets to the concert of your choice anywhere in the United States. What else you got, Trey G?
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1: 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Once you hear that word, text it to 203-562-9430, and you automatically qualify for the grand prize drawing of round trip airfare, hotel accommodations, and two tickets to the concert of your choice anywhere in the United States. What else you got, Trey G?
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0: Like, plus, we're going to have one of the funniest comedians in the game on the show. Wait till you hear who it is. He's going to have you laughing your ass off. And we got one of the hottest producers who has the controversial song of the year out right now. Ooh. It's doing numbers, and he's going to be in there, too.
3: Well, speaking of

0: I'm Daryl Huckabee from DD in the Morning, here to tell you that the best way to jumpstart your day is with us. We'll kick off the morning by spreading positive vibes and words of inspiration. We'll also keep you connected to community events and the top trending stories here in New Haven as well as throughout Connecticut. And DD will keep you on top of everything in the entertainment industry with the hot topics. And of course, we've got the cash giveaway with the $1,000 minute game, plus tickets to all the hottest concerts here in New Haven and throughout Connecticut. Then you got comedian JJ Williamson along with Jay Cruz and Trey G to provide all the fun and laughter. That makes for the best recipe to start your day. Isn't that right, DD?
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1: 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Once you hear that word, text it to 203-562-9430, and you automatically qualify for the grand prize drawing of round trip airfare, hotel accommodations, and two tickets to the concert of your choice anywhere in the United States. What else you got, Trey G?
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0: I like it. Plus, we're going to have one of the funniest comedians in the game on the show. Wait till you hear who it is. He's going to have you laughing your ass off. And we got one of the hottest producers who has the controversial song of the year out right now. Ooh. It's doing numbers. And he's going to be in there, too.
3: Well, speaking of numbers, I'm going to drop some money in your pocket with that $1,000 minute game.
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1: 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Once you hear that word, text it to 203-562-9430, and you automatically qualify for the grand prize drawing of round trip airfare, hotel accommodations, and two tickets to the concert of your choice anywhere in the United States. What else you got, Trey G?
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0: Ooh, like plus, we're going to have one of the funniest comedians in the game on the show. Wait till you hear who it is. He's going to have you laughing your ass off. And we got one of the hottest producers who has the controversial song of the year out right now. Ooh. It's doing numbers. He's going to be in here, too.
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1: 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Once you hear that word, text it to 203-562-9430, and you automatically qualify for the grand prize drawing of round trip airfare, hotel accommodations, and two tickets to the concert of your choice anywhere in the United States. What else you got, Trey G?
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0: I like it. Plus, we're going to have one of the funniest comedians in the game on the show. Wait till you hear who it is. He's going to have you laughing your ass off. And we got one of the hottest producers who has the controversial song of the year out right now. Ooh. It's doing numbers. And he's going to be in here, too.
3: Well, speaking of numbers, I'm going to drop some money in your pocket with that $1,000 minute game.
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1: Just listen. First of all, I have to be honest with you, baby. 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

0: It's Dee Dee's Weekend Kickback. All right, so there is comedian J.J. Williamson, also Jay Cruz,
1: come on,
0: and Trey G.
1: Yeah, yeah.
0: All right, guys, listen, coming up, psychic Kim Allen's got some news that she'd like to share with us about what's to come in all of our future for the month of July. Plus, J.J.'s taken live by the horns. He's got his latest.
2: I'll be damned.
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1: Hello. This right here is Sherelle. Hey, Sherelle.
2: Hey. Good morning.
1: Good morning. So, Sherelle, you hit us up and said you wanted to make somebody mad. Who you want to make mad?
2: My sister, Rhonda.
1: Your sister, Rhonda. And what are you going to tell your sister, Rhonda?
2: My daughter has been getting into it this little boy at school, and so I'm going to tell her that the little boy, grandmother finally, called me, and so I need you to play the grandmother, and you need to go in, like, on my daughter, like, saying that, you know, if she steps to him, he's going to do this, and that little bee needs to stay in her place and all that kind of stuff. That's going to make her really, really mad.
3: Hello?
2: Rhonda.
3: Uh-huh.
2: Girl. Okay, hold on, because I got the grandmother on here. Okay, hold on. Let me put her in. Hold on, okay?
3: Okay.
2: Hold on.
4: This is Miss Bernice.
3: Hi, Miss Bernice. How you doing?
4: I'm doing okay.
3: Okay, this is Jordan Olive. I'm not sure if your grandson has talked to you about Jordan.
4: He's talked to me.
3: Okay, so did he tell you that he's taking her backpack and throwing her backpack and calling her out of her name?
4: I'll tell you what he told me. He told me that when she came to his face, she knocked the shit out of him. And she'll knock the shit out of him again.
3: Okay, do you think that her teacher would have let her hit him?
4: I'll tell you what I'm going to do. I'm going to tell you this one more time. Shut the fuck up. Both you and your sister. That your baby is bad. She's a bad little bitch. And I done told him.
3: And she's still... Okay, let me tell you this. You disrespectful just like your old where-for-having-ass grandson. Is y'all can meet me wherever because I called you like a grown woman trying to talk to you.
4: Oh, you're not no grown woman. You're not no grown woman. If you were grown woman, you know
3: how. I will beat your old ass. Bitch, don't play with me. You don't know me like that. Bitch, you sound like you're 100 years old. I will drag your ass. I called you trying to be respectful, but now I see why your little dust-ass child up there at that schoolhouse acting like that. But what I'm going to do is I'm going to take my son up there and I'm going to see if that little bastard about that life. And, bitch, you can meet me, too. I'll fight your old ass, too.
1: Rhonda. It's a prank call. It's the Mad Minute.
3: Oh, my God.
1: Yes, ma'am.
3: You did not just do that to me.
5: Yes.
3: I can't believe y'all.
1: All right, girl. It's just a prank call. Give it up for Sherelle and Rhonda.
0: Yeah. Get in on the fun and prank call someone you know. Tell us how at DDMakesMeLaugh.com.
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0: Dee Dee's Weekend Kickback. All right, so everybody is here. Trey G, Jay Cruz, and comedian J.J. Williamson.
1: Hello.
0: Coming up later, J.J. is getting some stress off his chest with his latest round of
2: I'll be there.
0: Plus, get ready to win with our $1,000 minute game. 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

0: We're on with psychic astrologist Kim Allen, and Jay Cruz, who is a Libra, said he needed to ask her a question.
1: Oh, Ms. Kim, because you're a pro at this. So there's a book that was
2: published.
1: Thank you so much. Mm-hmm. In 1977, the search for the 13th sign of the zodiac. There's a conspiracy that there was a 13th sign. It was taken, and it's to keep humanity off their correct sign. It threw the whole balance off. Is there any truth to this?
3: So the interesting thing is that there are different forms of astrology.
1: Okay.
3: And with Vedic astrology, the signs change. They move a few aspects. And they believe that the 13th sign may be attributed to Vedic astrology. So, you know, that is the Eastern knowledge of astrology.
1: Gotcha.
3: So they believe that there could be a 13th sign.
1: But you don't believe in the conspiracy that there was another sign. You kind of think we're the ones that we have are.

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1: Please, somebody sponsor, please.
0: Please. Thank you.
1: All right, thank you.
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0: Boy, you slow. What's the name of the segment I always try to find me a sponsor for?
1: Pass.
0: Okay, yeah, yeah. Nisha.
2: Nisha.
3: What did Nisha get? Two.
0: Nisha. Not bad. You at work?
1: Yes.
0: Okay, right, supervisor.
2: Yeah, and you know, she's thinking about work. Here's what you missed. You missed this one. Which rapper, well, you got 2 out of 9, right? You guys didn't even get to 10, but you got 2 out of 9. Which rapper has the internet divided on if his hair is real? Jay-Z.
0: Yep.
2: Melissa Jefferson is the birth name of which singer? Lizzo. What year did the U.S. become a real country? 1776. What condiment are FIFA fans taking to the airport? Ranch dressing. What was the 6th question JJ asked? It was what condiments are FIFA fans taking to the airport? What's the name of the segment JJ Williamson does and he needs a sponsor for? It's called I'll be damned. And when it comes to organizations, what does NRA stand for? National Rifle Association. So you got 2 out of 10. You're going to get $10 every correct answer. If we add it up, it's
0: $20. $20, no, kidding.
2: We're not doing that, Nish. No, ma'am.
4: I like her name.
2: Yeah,
0: and then she got an extra 10, but that's 30. We still not going to do you like
2: that's
0: that. We don't do that.
2: Yeah, we don't let anybody leave our show with less than $50.
0: Hey.
5: All right. Nisha.
2: All right. $50 coming to you. All right.
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1: Like, plus, we're going to have one of the funniest comedians in the game on the show. 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

0: From the WYBC Community Calendar, Leadership, Education, and Athletics in Partnership, better known as LEAP, will host its annual read-in on the green Friday, July 10th, 9:30 a.m. to 11:15 a.m. This is a beloved New Haven summer tradition that celebrates literacy, learning, and community. 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For more information, call 203-773-0770. 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
1: 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What else you got, Trey G?
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0: Ooh. Plus, we're going to have one of the funniest comedians in the game on the show. Wait till you hear who it is. He's going to have you laughing your ass off. And we got one of the hottest producers who has the controversial song of the year out right now. Ooh. It's doing numbers. He's going to be in there, too.
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1: 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What else you got, Trey G?
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0: Like, plus, we're going to have one of the funniest comedians in the game on the show. 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Ooh. It's doing numbers. He's going to be in here, too.
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0: Get I like right. 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Yeah. Black Street Productions. We out, we out, ride. We out, we out, we out.
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1: 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Once you hear that word, text it to 203-562-9430, and you automatically qualify for the grand prize drawing of round trip airfare, hotel accommodations, and two tickets to the concert of your choice anywhere in the United States. What else you got, Trey G?
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0: Like, plus, we're going to have one of the funniest comedians in the game on the show. Wait till you hear who it is. He's going to have you laughing your ass off. And we got one of the hottest producers who has the controversial song of the year out right now. Ooh. It's doing numbers. He's going to be in there, too.
3: Well, speaking of numbers, I'm going to drop some money in your pocket with that $1,000 minute game.
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0: I'm Altima Morgan of Morgan & Morgan. Every time one of my children started driving, it was terrifying. 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

0: From the WYBC Community Calendar, Leadership, Education, and Athletics in Partnership, better known as LEAP, will host its annual read-in on the green Friday, July 10th, 9:30 a.m. to 11:15 a.m. This is a beloved New Haven summer tradition that celebrates literacy, learning, and community. 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We are the Rhythm of the City, 94.3 WYBC, in the community, 24/7, 365.
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6: Tomorrow, some of us will wake up and it will be our last day on this earth. It will be unexpected and without warning. 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I'm John Morgan of Morgan & Morgan, and we represent many of these families. 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Death is bad enough. 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
1: 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What else you got, Trey G?
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0: I like it. Plus, we're going to have one of the funniest comedians in the game on the show. Wait till you hear who it is. He's going to have you laughing your ass off. And we got one of the hottest producers who has the controversial song of the year out right now. Ooh. It's doing numbers. And he's going to be in here, too.
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0: Like, plus, we're going to have one of the funniest comedians in the game on the show. 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Ooh. 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
1: 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What else you got, Trey G?
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0: Like, plus, we're going to have one of the funniest comedians in the game on the show. Wait till you hear who it is. He's going to have you laughing your ass off. And we got one of the hottest producers who has the controversial song of the year out right now. Ooh. It's doing numbers. He's going to be in there, too.
3: Well, speaking of numbers, I'm going to drop some money in your pocket with that $1,000 minute game.
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1: 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Once you hear that word, text it to 203-562-9430, and you automatically qualify for the grand prize drawing of round trip airfare, hotel accommodations, and two tickets to the concert of your choice anywhere in the United States. What else you got, Trey G?
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0: Like, plus, we're going to have one of the funniest comedians in the game on the show. Wait till you hear who it is. He's going to have you laughing your ass off. And we got one of the hottest producers who has the controversial song of the year out right now. Ooh. It's doing numbers. He's going to be in here, too.
3: Well, speaking of numbers, I'm going to drop some money in your pocket with that $1,000 minute game.
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